0: That's the kind of song you'll hear on Sunday Morning Rewind.
1: Every Sunday morning from 9 till noon, here on Country 104.9.

Some clouds through this evening, cooling drastically as well. Humidity is going to start to lift and it's going to drop to about 20 degrees by midnight. Overnight tonight, some more clouds, cooling more to a low of 15. Mix of sun and cloud tomorrow, back to the heat and humidity. High 28, feeling more like 35.

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6: Mix of sun and cloud later today. Hot and humid, high 28, feeling like 35. Clear sky overnight tonight, much cooler, low 16 degrees. Sunny for tomorrow, high 28. We'll get a mix of sun and cloud on Thursday. There's the chance of showers as well, and a high of 27.

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0: 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Got your news update coming up in just a few minutes. Be talking about a big milestone for Goderich's Hospital, the Alexandra Marine and General Hospital. Big announcement between Ontario and Alberta. We'll also be talking about how America is still mad that we banned American booze here in Canada. In fact, they want us investigated for it.
1: Ooh.
0: What? Talk about that in minutes.
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3: Good morning. I'm Thad Agidi. Goderich's Hospital is celebrating a fundraising milestone. The Alexandra Marina General Hospital announced they've reached the halfway mark of their Magnetic Moments campaign, raising money for an MRI machine. Officials say they've raised $3.5 million on their way to their $6.5 million

0: Here's five things you need to know on Country 104.9.
1: Goderich's Alexandra Marine and General Hospital says they're halfway to their fundraising goal for an MRI machine. Looking to raise $6.5 million. They've reached the $3.5 million marker. Very cool.
2: Ah, those are expensive machines.
1: $6.5 million bucks. That's like twice what we make. We're so hungry. A 3,300-kilometer oil pipeline is being proposed between Ontario and Alberta. Premiers Doug Ford and Danielle Smith announced the proposed pipeline, which would take 500,000 barrels of oil a day between Hardisty, Alberta, and Sarnia, Ontario.
2: I thought they had all the oil. In Alberta.
1: But we want the oil, so we need a pipeline to get us the oil.
2: I thought you said it was going from Sarnia to Alberta.
1: Yeah, between...
2: Oh, to refine it maybe or something.
1: Yeah, between Hardisty, Alberta and Sarnia, Ontario. There you go. Glad you got there. Air Canada is scaling back flights to the U.S. due to low demand and high fuel costs. Three routes from Toronto and Montreal to cities in the American Midwest will be canceled for the second winter in a row, while some seasonal flights in October will be pushed to December. Provinces' bans on American booze could be investigated by the U.S. for unfair trade practices. A congresswoman from New York says she's introducing a bill to compel America's trade rep to investigate provinces that are not purchasing U.S. alcohol. Ontario, one of those provinces. Matt and I say, and we love Ontario-made beer. Buy Ontario beer.
2: Well, they could put it on the shelf and no one would buy it. What, are they going to just shove it down our throats?
1: I wouldn't mind.
2: Sure.
1: Yeah, if they want to give me American
2: alcohol. You can give
1: alcohol,
2: it to me, yeah.
1: Yeah, I'm not buying it, but you want to give it to me, I'll take it. More t-shirt weather today. Sun and cloud to start. Chance for showers closer to dinner time. Today's high 29. Going to feel like 36 with the Humidex. Clearing overnight, falling to 18 this evening. For tomorrow, sunny, jumping to 31. We're at 19 outside our studios in Goderich. Those are the five things you need to know.
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0: Country 104.9, it is 7:36. We want to give you a heads up. Sometimes there are products that are recalled because they can be dangerous for you. There's some food products being recalled. Some hair products
1: Oh,
0: you might be using recalled right now. We'll talk more after George Strait, Country 104.9.

0: It's time for country news. Garth Brooks, he posted a mysterious countdown clock on his webpage, and there was a message that said, "The future is about to become history." So everyone waiting for this clock to count down to see what he's talking about.
1: Counted down at 7 o'clock this morning. What did we learn?
0: Yeah, this big thing came up that said, "The Retro Arena Tour is coming." So he's going out on tour, doing a Retro Arena Tour. Is he copying Taylor Swift? Sounds like it.
1: Yeah, like the Eras Tour?
0: Yeah, the Eras Tour was so popular that everyone's trying to cash in on that.
1: Like the era where Garth Brooks had hair?
0: The Retro Arena Tour. Maybe he'll do some, what was that alter ego he had for a while? Chris Gaines?
1: Chris Gaines.
0: Yeah, maybe he'll do some Chris Gaines songs
1: as well.
0: Pull out
1: the black makeup and the long hair.
0: I hope so.
1: Combed over his eye like a douche.
0: Meanwhile, we're finding out more and more who got to go to Taylor Swift's wedding. There was a bunch of country stars there. Kelsea Ballerini, Little Big Town, Miranda Lambert, Maren Morris. They all carpooled together, apparently. Dolly Parton was one that did not attend, but on the morning of the wedding, she did a big thank you to them for donating $2 million to the Imagination Library.
1: That gives kids free books.
0: Yeah, and she says, "Now it's evident that you two have made giving back a key part of your life. So, hey, when you have your firstborn, can I have it?" What a weird thing to say. She wants to take their baby?
1: Maybe.
0: Yeah, that's what she said, because that is going to be one special baby.
1: Is it? Is
0: it just but not if you some, take some, it. Not some, if you take it.
1: Some privileged child of a billionaire. That's country news. It's 8:38.
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1: 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Welcome to that 1 o'clock hour. You're hanging out here with Zach. Your full weather update coming up in about 10 minutes here. 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